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Roots Radio. Yeah, man, the biggest and the baddest thing, man. I want to tell you, not just in a northwest, or southwest, or even east, me I tell you about the globe. You get to me, I say, yeah, man, a Chucky start talk to the world, man. Them for no, man.

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0: 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Just popping in to say, I hope you're going to be at the Midnight Affair 20th anniversary at the 5-star Sofitel Hotel. 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

0: Yeah, man, the biggest and the baddest thing, man. I want to tell you, you know, not just in a northwest, you know, or southwest, you know, or even east, you know. Me, I tell you about the globe. 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
1: Yeah, baby. 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And I'm gonna tell you.

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The volunteers present their Winter Ball 2026 in Cyprus from the 26th to 30th of December, staying at the Constantinou Athena Beach Hotel in Paphos. 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
2: So London, it's official. 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

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It can only be one. 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
2: Hey, hey, hey, come here, sit down for a second, all right? 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Look, listen to me. Man, I know the past ain't been that good to you, I know. 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I mean, if we're gonna make something work, man, the one thing we gotta have is trust. 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What about you?

0: Yeah, big up all of my Cruise Radio listeners, you know. I want to tell you, man, we are the newest thing on the block. You see that? Yeah, man, them can't go wrong this, man. A Chucky Star attack. You see that? Man.
1: Hey, Babylon a vampire. 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
2: 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Yeah, man, the biggest and the baddest thing, man. I want to tell you, you know, not just in a northwest, you know, or southwest, you know, or even east, you know. Me, I tell you about the globe. You get to me, I say, yeah, man, I chuck his side talk to the world, man. Them for no, man.

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radio. Yeah, man, the biggest and the baddest thing, man. I want to tell you, you know, not just in a northwest, you know, or southwest, you know, or even east, you know. Me, I tell you about the globe. You get to me, I say, yeah, man, I chuck his side talk to the world, man. Them for no, man.

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Just popping in to say, I hope you're going to be at the Midnight Affair 20th anniversary at the 5-star Sofitel Hotel. 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

0: London, Hill Street Soul here. 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

0: there, yo. Yeah, man, the biggest and the baddest thing, man. I want to tell you, you know, not just in a northwest, you know, or southwest, you know, or even east, you know. Me, I tell you about the globe. 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Them phenomena, man.
1: 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Let me

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The volunteers present their Winter Ball 2026 in Cyprus from the 26th to 30th of December, staying at the Constantinou Athena Beach Hotel in Paphos. 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
2: 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You're now tuned to WBVGP Radio. Next up is that number one most requested song by that young player, Bobby V. Tino. This one's called Over and Over. And I'm sending this out to all the pretty ladies.

I'm your favorite radio announcer. Yeah. Ghetto Pop. Yeah. Another beautiful collabo. DTP. Bobby V. Yeah. We keep doing it till you're over and over.

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0: London, Hill Street Soul here. Just popping in to say, I hope you're going to be at the Midnight Affair 20th anniversary at the 5-star Sofitel Hotel. 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
2: So London, it's official. 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

good morning and welcome. Let me start by saying a big, big thank you to the man upstairs for blessing us with another Saturday right here on your Big Bad Cruise, -radio.com. So I held your hand. So we say good morning, good afternoon, good evening, good night to wherever you're locked on globally around the world, across the UK. Shout out to the Four Corners. It's your boy DJ C back in the building. I've missed you lot, I tell you. Seems like it's been forever. It's been a hot minute and a messy one as well. But first of all I need you guys to do is spread the word, share the link, tell a friend to tell a friend. The Big Breakfast Mashup is back. Your boy DJ C is in the building, rearing to go. And I'll fill you all in about my experience of trying to get home when there are no planes, no flights, everything is cancelled, and you're with a certain airline.

Morning, shout out to Claudette. Good morning, Wendy S. Good morning, Kazzy K. Shout out to Chaneri in the building. Shout out to Bassman Joe. How you doing, Joe? Easy DD. Good morning, Mr. Aki. And good morning to all our silent listeners. As you know, nothing too strenuous for the first part of the show. We just wake you up the right way as we do each and every Saturday. Good morning, Scotty. How you doing, my brother?

morning. Shout out to Maria in the building. Good morning, Lady Charmaine. Good morning, Wendy. Yes. How you doing, Wendy? You good?

Once again, we say good morning and welcome aboard the Saturday morning cruise. The Big Breakfast Mashup is in full effect. All I need you guys to do is spread the word, share the link, and let's wake someone else up the right way.

I hand it over to you guys. Selector's Choice is back. Big, big shout out to all those that have sent in their tracks already. Thank you, thank you, thank you. And I have a special message to one young lady. Should I out her? Okay, she sent in her track late. Also, she sent the title of the track in one WhatsApp. And then she sent the artist in a different WhatsApp. Work it out. Work it out. I wonder if you know who you are. I know you're listening because I see your name.

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She's given me the reason why she was making me multitask. But I won't out you yet. Which will keep your identity a secret for now. Just tell me. Unless you want to own up to everyone.

Big shouts out to all those that went over to Malta for the Malta experience. What a great time we had over there. Absolutely fantastic. But I'll fill you in a little bit more on what happened after.

Can we say a very warm good morning? Shout out to the amazing Gracie in the building. How you doing, Gracie? It's been a hot minute, but we're back. Do remember, once again, top of the hour, I'm handing it over to you guys. Selector's Choice is back in the building, and you've selected wisely once again. Good morning, shout out to the lovely Delight. Delight got time to go all the way back through there. You need to send it, man. Sure. Good morning, Delight. Did the lovely, did delectable.

Okay, so big shout out to Brian and Sandra for putting on another fantastic event out there in Malta. Shout out to all the DJs, LTD, Cruise's Finest, the Twins, Frankie Beverly and Frankie Too Sweet, Mr. S. Campbell. It was absolutely a fantastic event, and then it was time to come home. So we got to the airport on Tuesday. Our flight was at 8:30 in the evening, and we checked in our suitcases, went through to the other side, as you do, had something to eat, and then you go and look on the board to find out where your gate is, only to see it say your flight is delayed. And then you look on the board at all the other flights, and they're all delayed. There was a flight there from 2 o'clock, delayed. Delayed, delayed, delayed.

because all of a sudden the flights are saying delayed, delayed, delayed. And then all of a sudden, from delayed, it goes to cancelled. Your flight is cancelled. But my flight still said delayed. Did we have a chance? Then I get to understand that my flight is still on the runway at Gatwick. Hasn't even left Gatwick yet. Then finally, the cancelled sign comes up for my flight. So, okay, it's cancelled. Everyone's looking at each other, and then they run to this desk to find out what do we do next. So, after about half an hour, they finally tell us, go to bag drop, or where you pick up your luggage, that you know, like if you've just landed, and you go to the conveyor belt and get your luggage back. Then go to gate desk number 26 or 27, and they will tell you what to do from there. So off we trot, and by the time we get there, isn't the queue round the corner? And no one is telling us anything. So what do we do? So by the time we get to the front, and it was quite a while, they tell us to go on your app, rebook your flight, book yourself a hotel, and we take it from there.

Okay, so we now start to look for a flight. But because it took us so long to get there and for them to give us that information, the first available flight is not the next day, it's Thursday. 17:10 in the evening. Then it directs you to book a hotel. Do you ever think about, so we book a hotel. Do you ever dream about, all through the app. Do you ever think about, then you have to make your way to the hotel. Of course, you've got to pay for it yourself. Do you ever dream so we get a taxi to the hotel. Finally, so do remember the flight was at 8:30 originally. We get to the airport 3 hours before. It's now 12:30 in the morning. We get to the hotel about 1. You check in, and the man behind the desk tells you they've only booked you for one night. Bearing in mind, your flight is not until Thursday. So we now have to pay for an extra night in the hotel. Don't worry, getting all the receipts. Don't worry.

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That's because all the airlines are washing their hands, aren't they? Because it wasn't the actual airline's fault.

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Lovely. The weather's gorgeous. Then it's time to get on your flight back home on the Thursday.

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And you go to check in. You get to the check-in desk, you hand over your passport. They look at you and they say, okay, yep. Then they say, yes, you're on the flight, but they didn't add any luggage. So now they want you to pay for your luggage. The two suitcases, your hand luggage. 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So we had to pay for our luggage to get on the plane to come back home.

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0: 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I'm gonna make you never.
1: I don't want to call their name.
0: Ever. 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
1: They've got an orange sign anyway.
0: Waited for this moment. Now I finally have you healing.
1: Jet Easy. 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
0: How I wish this day.
1: So we've had to pay for an extra day in a hotel and now pay for our suitcases to get back into London. Oh.

0: I would not recommend. Oh, look, again. Okay. Apologies. I was looking for something else. Shout out to D Small. She says again.
1: Now, I'm going to love you.
0: Good morning. Shout out to Tony Blunt. Welcome aboard the Saturday morning cruise.
1: I'm going to make you.
0: Good morning. Shout out to all our silent listeners.

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1: What I'm actually saying is, whenever if there's a problem with that airline, they just leave you to your own devices by the looks of it. Absolute nonsense. I just hope I can get my money back. Apart from that, the holiday was absolutely fantastic.

0: Message reads, you're lucky you could afford the extra costs. Well, hotel, food, drink.
1: Your love is so, so good.
0: Transportation.
1: I want to stay here.
0: I'm hoping I can get it all back.
1: And take my time until I get it right. I'm going to make you want me.
0: And inconvenience. How's that?

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Cruiseradio.com. Okay, it's been a while, but it's back. Selector's Choice. You guys have been selecting your tunes over the past, I'm going to say, couple of weeks as well, because I had some sent in from last week. But anyway, we're back. Let's kick it off with, of course, let's start with Lady Charmaine. Yes. Lady Charmaine said, DJ Colonel, could you please play this one for me?

Good morning, shout out to B-Tex, that. God bless you. Good morning, shout out to Network Radio, all the way from the Netherlands. Welcome aboard the Saturday morning cruise. Big shout out to Tony.

There you go, all courtesy of Lady Charmaine. She wanted to hear that one. Good morning, shouts out to Queen Bee. How are you doing? Can we say a happy birthday shouts out to Uncle Trevor? Trevor, I don't know if you're in the building. I'm going to message you shortly, but happy birthday to you. Up next, she goes by the name of the lovely Wendy S. She said, DJ Colonel, could you please play this one for me?

Shouts out to Lordy Miss Claudia, she says again. Shouts out to Queen Bee, she says she's still recovering. Are you recovering from illness or from the holiday? Which one? It was good though. It was good.

This sounds good, especially when you haven't heard it for a long time. Sounds of Joyce Rice, Chandler, all courtesy of Wendy S.

tune from a little way back, Chandler. That was all courtesy of the lovely Wendy S. Okie dokie. Up next, we have, I do believe, it's

Mr. Aki. He says, DJ Colonel, could you please play this one for me? Well, all right. Morning, shouts out to the twins in the building. How you doing, brothers? We're back. Survivor.

Oh, wasn't that emotional? Easy, Mr. Aki. Shouts out to Queen Bee. She said, I had the best time away with you guys. Thank you. Oh, that's lovely. Good to have you with us, Bee. Hope you're going to come on the next one. Right, up next, we have the wonderful Verona Green, and she sends this to Donald. This one's for Donald, all courtesy of the lovely Miss Verona Green.

0: Love is in the air. One more time for Miss Verona Green, sending this out to Mr. D. Brown. Ah, everybody say ah. Easy D, I beat you to it.
1: Our world is a playground where you'll always be in love with me.
0: The artist is Townsend.
1: Swing and do things joyously.
0: You can stick another Townsend on there if you want. 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Just for

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That was all courtesy of Miss Verona Green. And she sent that out to Mr. D. Brown. But Mr. D. Brown sends this one out to Verona Green.

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2: From V, Verona Green to Dee Brown, from Dee Brown back to Verona Green. Oh.

There you go. That was all courtesy of Mr. D. Brown, and he sent that out back to Miss Verona Green. Oh, so much love in the house. Right, up next, who have we got? She goes by the name of Mrs. George. She said, DJ Colonel, could you please play this one for me? Easy, Mrs. George. Shout out to the Saints.

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She said, DJ Colonel, could you please play this one for me?

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Long time. 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

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Sounds of soul for real.

Okay, up next, I do believe it's the lovely Kazzy K. She said, DJ Colonel, could you please play this one for me? Good morning, shout out to Slow Jams D. How you doing? You good?

Okay, we're getting through them swiftly. Up next, it's the tallest short lady in the whole wide world. She said, DJ Colonel, could you please play this one for me? Shout out to Little Miss on this. Sounds of the Children of Zeus. Okay.

first helicopter for the day. The Children of Zeus. Shouts out to D-Light. She says this is her favorite group right now.

There you go, all courtesy of Little Miss. Love this tune. Track entitled Star. Quick date for your diaries, guys. Sunday the 25th of October. All courtesy of Mr. Jerry Baskin. Need a place to go. He presents another Ultimate Day Party. It takes place at the Broadcaster, which is at 69 Wood Lane, London, W12, 7FX. You'll be entertained on the day by DJ Ratty, myself, DJ Colonel. You've got DJ Lolly in the house, Mr. Jerry Bascom, and Desi G. And it's all hosted by Frankie Beverly, Mr. S. Dot Campbell, and DJ Longs. That's on the 25th of October. It's a Sunday day party. If you want to get that, get involved in that, what's his, here we go. Head down to www.needaplacetogo.co.uk. That's on Sunday, the 25th of October at the Broadcaster. Another day party for you. Right, let's continue. Up next, it's the wonderful Slow Jams D, I do believe. Let me just double check, I don't want to get the name wrong. Here we go. Slow Jams D says, DJ Colonel, could you please play this one for me? Some lovely records this morning. Lovely. Bassman Joe says, Children of Zeus are brilliant in concert. Yeah, man.

One more time from the TLP. I love this as well. Cleo Soul, Gentle Woman. Easy D, like she says, she's seen children as zoo 7 times, and it'll be the 8th time in November.

Audible, courtesy of Slow Jams D. That was Cleo Soul. Up next, there's only one bass man in the building. Well, there's two, actually. But this one is Bass Man Joe. He said, DJ Colonel, could you please play this one for me?

All courtesy of Bass Man Joe. Right, we've got about three or four left. Up next, it's the lovely, the delectable, the delicious Delight. She said, DJ Colonel, could you please play this one for me?

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Don't worry if people are looking at you. Just telling me looked into cruise. They'll understand.

0: Lisa's Delight. Dee Small says she's in Tesco's right now, having a wiggle as well. Well, all right. That was all courtesy of Delight. Up next, he goes by the name of Scotty. Scotty said, DJ Colonel, could you please play this one for me?
1: Handle me like a blessing. Cause that's exactly what I am. Not fragile, sacred. Not breakable, anointed. Not something you tiptoe around out of fear, but something you move toward with reverence, with intention, with a spirit that knows the difference between a woman and a wonder.

0: Shouts out to Queen Bee. She says, I might tune this.
1: Handle me like a blessing.
0: Rewind and come again, please. Again, again.
1: Because that's exactly what I am. Not fragile, sacred. Not breakable, anointed. Not something you tiptoe around out of fear. But something you move toward with reverence, with intention. With a spirit that knows the difference between a woman

0: says he's been locked in on the app, but he decided to jump on the mid cloud.
1: So handle me like a blessing.
0: Morning, sir.
1: With care, with clarity, with consistency, with the kind, with the kind, with the kind, with the
0: okay. That was a tune from Scotty. I have to say this anyway. Scotty selected that tune, and then he selected another tune, and he changed his mind again. And in the confusion, I happened to play the wrong one because he changed it 3 times yesterday, Scotty. So don't blame me. Anyway, this is what Scotty wanted me to play because he finally changed his mind again. Thank you, Scotty.

got me multitasking and multitasking until I can't remember what I was doing. Scotty says, could you please play this one for me, DJ C?

One more time from the very top. Easy DD, she says again, again. Scotty says again, again. Sounds of Johnny Gill in the building on the Big Breakfast Mashup. We say good morning, shouts out to all our silent listeners, wherever you may be.

All courtesy of Scotty this morning. Okay, let's see. One, two, three. About four to go in this morning's Selector's Choice. Up next, she goes by the name of Jax Happy. She's requested this a couple of weeks ago. So we've got to get it on for her today. She's feeling locked up, but we're going to let her loose this morning. Sounds of Akon.

0: Let's pull this one more time.
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Right, up next, we send this one out to, we're going to say a happy heavenly birthday for today and a happy belated wedding anniversary for last week, Friday. That goes out to a young gentleman who goes by the name of Paul, who's no longer with us. But this is coming from his loving wife. 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Missing him dearly. 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

0: minds forward. 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
1: One more time, happy heavenly birthday. Shout out to Paul. And happy wedding anniversary as well for last week, Friday. Shout out to lovely D Smalls. We got you.

Gremlins are trying to take over this morning. We're not going to let them win. Still to come, cuddle time. And of course, we match up the plays before the hours of 11 o'clock this morning.

0: this morning. Not sure who's on at the top of the hour. I do know the Twins are on from 1 down to 3. 3 down to 6, it could be DJ Harmony. It could be Mr. Delroy P. 6 to 9, TW's in the building. And rounding off proceedings on a Saturday, the one and only DJ Smasher.
1: Taking you back.

That's right, Mr. Brown, they've been absolutely terrible today. I don't know what to say. But we'll continue anyway. Reminisce Corner. Looks like crews are going to go for that all-important pause in 5 minutes' time. So we'll continue until they return.

0: Hi London, Hill Street Soul here. Just popping in to say, I hope you're going to be at the Midnight Affair 20th anniversary at the 5-star Sofitel Hotel. 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

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It can only be one. 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

Bottom of the hour, we got cuddle time. You know what to do, you get your nearest and dearest, grab them and tell them how much you love and appreciate them. We do that each and every week. 20 minutes time, we'll get into that one.

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gone. 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

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Me of you. We do apologise for all those on the Mixcloud. The gremlins have finally taken over, so I've come up. The

0: 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Play
1: that music. Okay, it's that time of the morning where you grab your nearest and dearest. It could be your mother, your father, your son, your daughter, anybody that's close to you. 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Give them a grab. Grab them. Give them a hug them. 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

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Paula says, could we please play this one again? Why not? Thank you for the blessings. Gratitude is a must. We're sending virtual hugs out from everyone here at Cruise, right through your speakers to you guys.

But I urge you, I beg you guys to do it at least once a day. Grab your nearest and dearest and tell them how much you love and appreciate them. Simple as that. And if they're not there, pick up the phone, give them a call. Because you may not get that chance to do it tomorrow.

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1: Right, I'm going to read out the schedule as it is. At the top of the hour, it should be Mr. Delroy P. He's going to take you right through to one. From one down to three, the twins are here, soulful, brunch, styly. From three down to six, it could be Harmony. It could be Christos, because there's a picture of him up there, but it could be him. Let's see. From 3 o'clock down to six, one of the two, Christos or DJ Harmony. And from 6 to 9, TW's in-house, selector TW, and rounding off proceedings right here on Cruise this Saturday, the one and only DJ Smasher. We have, let's see, just over 15 minutes to go. It's time for us to do some of this.
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1: It's time to mash up the place with DJ Colonel. With DJ Colonel. It's time to mash up the place with DJ Colonel. With DJ Colonel.

shout out to Queen Bee. She's off to see Chaka Khan today. Hope you have a fabulous time. I saw a clip of it. It looks absolutely brilliant. I do believe it's Alexander Burke portraying Chaka. Chaka Khan. Where's that showing? Queen Bee, can you let me know where it is? I might want to go and see that myself.

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If you've been with me since the hours of 7, thank you for your listening ears, so-called watching eyes.

0: Mr. Wayne Anthony standing in for Delta Jam.
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2: It's time to mash up the place with DJ Colonel. With DJ Colonel.
0: Let's have some of this. This is what I look like right now anyway. A little bit darker than I was a couple of weeks ago.

Bits Biggs in the building. How you doing, brother? 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Hold on, let me pull this up one more time. Big, big shout out to Chris Bigger on his way up to watch Liverpool. I hope they win. Good luck, sir. Have a great one.

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The Volunteers present their Winter Ball 2026 in Cyprus from the 26th to 30th of December, staying at the Constantinou Athena Beach Hotel in Paphos. 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
1: So London, it's official. 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

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It can only be one. 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

Radio. Yeah, man, the biggest and the baddest thing, man. I want to tell you, you know, not just in a northwest, you know, or southwest, you know, or even east, you know. Me, I tell you about the globe. You get to me, I say, yeah, man, a Chucky star talk to the world, man. Them for no, man.

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0: Pale Street Soul here. 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

The volunteers present their Winter Ball 2026 in Cyprus. 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

0: London, Hill Street Soul here. 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

The volunteers present their Winter Ball 2026 in Cyprus from the 26th to 30th of December, staying at the Constantinou Athena Beach Hotel in Paphos. 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
1: So London, it's official. 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

busy, enough going on. It's my aunt's 95th today. Happy birthday to Mason's auntie, 95. Congratulations. Oi, oi, Kim and Kim. Good afternoon, girl. How you doing, sweetheart? 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

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So you've reduced the Mixcloud one. And have the WhatsApp on, please.

Thank you, thank you, thank you, thank you, thank you. 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First hour gonna give some nice music. 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

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Okay then.

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Loving this track. Listen, listen, listen. Not heard it before. Hear it now. Oldie but goodie. 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

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SW16. As Don. Is he alright? Who's here for the

Blessing Allegra. Find someone like you this afternoon. The clock watching is 14:47. It means only 13 minutes left of me.

And that was that last one before I'm out the door. Hope you guys had a good hope you guys enjoyed the show this afternoon. Caught me off guard. Let me leave you with this one.

0: Wall Street Soul here. Just popping in to say, I hope you're going to be at the Midnight Affair 20th anniversary at the 5-star Sofitel Hotel. So join us. 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December the 31st, the Midnight Affair, sponsored by Cruise Radio.
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0: 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This is Natasha Watts, checking out my main man of soul, Delroy P. Fire, baby.
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features. I love this though. 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

0: Royal Street Soul here. 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
2: 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On the night, there's going to be some show.

The volunteers present their Winter Ball 2026 in Cyprus from the 26th to 30th of December, staying at the Constantinou Athena Beach Hotel in Paphos. Our Black Tie Ball is on the 27th of December on board the Ocean Vision Yacht with dinner, dance and local drinks. 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
2: 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Aisha Loren, Peter Spence, John McLean, Trevor Hartley, Paulette Tarja, Arima, Janet Lee Davis, and more. 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
0: 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This is Ida Divine, and we're here right now checking out the After 5 session. 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
1: 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This is Ida Devine, and we're here right now checking out the After 5 session. 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

0: London, Hill Street Soul here. 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

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A warm good evening to you right here in the UK. Welcome to another edition of the Saturday Treat. The Saturday Treat presents to you old school flavours. 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

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Nice and easy. It's the Saturday treat. Brings to you old school flavors. So let's handle the business. We'll take it to 1995. Tony Thompson.

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1: Ever since you touched me,
0: something about the way, something about Cruz.
1: My dreams are a little different.
0: So if you're near or far, welcome round here.
1: Yeah.
0: Inside the Saturday Tree. On a Saturday evening.
1: But you're not there.
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1: If you promise.
0: Never fails in the parties, the clubs. Over the years. Intro. Come inside.
1: Come on,
0: inside. The Saturday Tree. Welcome, welcome, welcome. Just joined us. More music, less chat. Saturday evening, memories by the score.

Keep it moving. 1993. Feeling the sounds of Jodeci on the remix. Bounce. It's Cruise for you. Inside the Saturday Treat. Right here.

may feature the other version in the back-to-back segment. No chat. Who knows? Sounds of the wonderful Joyce Dodicey. Feeling remix 1993. Let's go to 1992. One of my all-time favorite tracks. 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Sounds of Mr. Johnny Gill.

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1: 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Staying in 92, let's bring in Low Key. Another real party anthem. I Got a Thing, right here on a cruise.

0: So after the break, we go back to back, no chat for a while, followed by Reggae Revive for a wee while.
1: Oh, dark and lovely, no one above it. Ooh, girl, you really got it going on.
0: If it's your first time, welcome to the Saturday Treat.
1: I wanna thank you, I wanna thank you. You're the reason.
0: Music across the genres. This week, old school flavors.
1: Who cares as long as I'm with you?
0: 90s flavors right about now.
1: Just a run away.
0: We keep it moving. We keep it grooving.
1: Let's run out.
0: This cruise.
1: It is hard.

0: Wonderful sounds. Low key. I've got a thing. We're gonna go to 1990 and bring in Guy with Smile. The Saturday Treat, old school flavors this evening. 90s flavors right about now. Soon to come back to back, no chat. Followed by a little reggae. And then we head on down with some classics across the decades. Right here on Cruise inside.
1: Hi, London. Hill Street Soul here. Just popping in to say, I hope you're going to be at the Midnight Affair 20th anniversary at the 5-star Sofitel Hotel. So join us. 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

The Volunteers present their Winter Ball 2026 in Cyprus. 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
2: 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Aisha Loren, Peter Spence, John McLean, Trevor Hartley, Paulette Tarja, Arima, Janet Lee Davis, and more. 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

Welcome forward after the break. Memories by the score, the way we were in 1977. The wonderful sounds of Mr. Willie Hutch. 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Inside the Saturday Tree. 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Welcome, welcome, welcome. Just joined us. We're inside the last part of the show.

wonderful sound. Dee Edwards, 1977. Classics of all classics. We're going to go to the 80s pretty shortly. I told you, 70s, 80s and 90s, old school flavour this evening inside the Saturday Treat.

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We go to 1982, Mr. O'Brien. Are we doing all right? Right here on Coos. Big up my DJ colleagues, management, those behind.

What a sweet tune, Orion. 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Are we doing alright? This cruise.

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1: Just thought I'd feature a little instrumental for you. Mercy, Mercy Me. That was 1971, Marvin Gaye, the one before this. This one, simply love it. The original too. Some of the ones that's been featuring over the last few years, and they're all pretty good to me.
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I think I featured the other version to it last week. 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
0: And now, inside,
1: love,
0: classics upon classics. Swing. 70s.
1: If you keep it out there,
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1: Me, I won't bother
0: right here inside the Saturday tree.

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Right here in Cruise. The Saturday treat. For you, for me. Light of the world. Inside the Saturday treat.

0: Royal Street Soul here. Just popping in to say, I hope you're going to be at the Midnight Affair 20th anniversary at the 5-star Sofitel Hotel. 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

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Listen to what I got to tell you. You know, like, you can hear all that talk from your girlfriends and from former girlfriends about who's doing this and who's doing that, but when you got one, and you know you got one, you can't listen to that talk, yeah? 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

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Inside the Saturday Treat. You've just joined us. A warm and a pleasant good evening to you right here in the UK. Sure do hope you enjoyed

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Bobby Houston, Make It With You on this Saturday evening inside the Saturday Treat.

0: about Carole Thompson? 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
0: A little bit of Lover's Rock.
1: No.
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bit. Just a little bit. Inside the Saturday Treat. We bring in Janet Kay, Rock the Rhythm, on this Saturday evening. Different genres of different folks. The Saturday Treat. If it's your first time, a warm welcome to you and yours. 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

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Looks like you guys are loving the Lovers Rock.

0: Royal Street Soul here. Just popping in to say, I hope you're going to be at the Midnight Affair 20th anniversary at the 5-star Sofitel Hotel. 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
2: 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Aisha Loren, Peter Spence, John McLean, Trevor Hartley, Paulette Tarja, Arima, Janet Lee Davis, and more. Doors open 3 to 11 p.m.

We tune once again to the sounds of DJ Smasher back inside the studio. Back inside the building. What about the soul grooves tonight? Neo soul, R&B. Inside the first hour. More the same inside the second hour. With a touch of slow jams. And as we move inside the final hour, as we move inside cruise control, we'll be taking you a trip down memory lane with some old school grooves, some old school classics. Stay locked. It's all about the cruise.

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1: Yes, big shout out to Lady S, just locked in. I'm all good. Now you're on board. Happy Saturday to you too. Mona Lisa.

0: Hill Street Soul here. Just popping in to say, I hope you're going to be at the Midnight Affair 20th anniversary at the 5-star Sofitel Hotel. So join us. It's going to be an epic experience. 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
1: Minutes to 11. Wow. Moving. Sounds of Kevin Edmonds. This one's called Ooh.

0: Soul here. Just popping in to say, I hope you're going to be at the Midnight Affair 20th anniversary at the 5-star Sofitel Hotel. So join us. 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

The Volunteers present their Winter Ball 2026 in Cyprus. From the 26th to 30th of December, staying at the Constantinou Athena Beach Hotel in Paphos. 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
1: Hi London, Hill Street Soul here. 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
2: 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Doors open 3 till 11 p.m.

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Sounds the Isley Brothers. 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

0: Years has flown by. Summer's gone. We're now moving inside autumn.
1: Well, I think it's autumn now.
0: Inside September.

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Is that time already? 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
2: Right?

0: Wow. 50 minutes to midnight already. Where did the time go?
1: Oh, baby.
0: As we move once again to the sounds of Mr. the Big Bad Barry White. We're playing the game.
1: Right on.
0: All about the old school. Old school jams. 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

0: know what? I've had a fantastic weekend. Especially after the football results today. Love it, love it, love it, love it.
1: Trying to make you happy, but Jack's still trying to make you happy, but Jack's still
0: love the weekend.
1: Trying to make you happy, but
0: anyway, there it is, as you mentioned. 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The first one to say good night to Ivor.

0: Soul here. Just popping in to say, I hope you're going to be at the Midnight Affair 20th anniversary at the 5-star Sofitel Hotel. 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

Potent Sweet. 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
4: Yeah. Well, this is Tipper I with the original Ragamuffin. And you know, some of them are for the number one champion selector. It's all about Swaby Irie. What could I utter than this? Big up Mr. Bossy himself. The ruling selector, Swaby Irie

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1: Oh, is that for me?
0: I miss you so much.
1: I miss you.
2: Sweet Lyrie in the mix.
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1: 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Where you say mommy?
2: Junior, yeah. You are the number one DJ. I said you take up your father's step. And when he takes it, he couldn't play it again, then you take it up.
3: Yep.
1: Big up, mommy.
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5: What you heard?
1: I heard you got a man over here. You got a young lady over there. What's going on?
5: I don't know. You tell me.
1: You know I can treat you better than your man or your woman can.

0: everyone, this is Hill Street Soul, and you know what? Swaby Irie, the girl's diary, the way you play heaven must be like this. It must be like this.
1: You know, I heard a couple of things about you.
2: The boss is about
1: yes. You got a man over here. And you got a young lady over there. What's going on?
3: I don't know. You tell me.
1: You know I can treat you better than your man or your woman can.
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0: Hi, London. Hill Street Soul here. 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